0: Only know you've been high when you're feeling low. Only hate the road when you're missing home. Only know you love her when you let her go. And you let her go.
1: 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That was from Millicent, who's a member of staff on Capel.
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1: Our next request is for Gillian on the Chaldon ward. Good evening to you. You asked for Carpenters and We've Only Just Begun.

0: The Carpenters there with We've Only Just Begun. That was for Gillian on the Chorlton ward.
1: Now we're coming to Maria on the Nutfield ward, and a proper one-hit wonder, this one, a great song. This is the Bluebells and Young at Heart. Young!

0: The Bluebells and Young at Heart for Maria on the Nutfield Ward. And Ellie just did a little bit of Googling on that one. Apparently it was on the debut single from Bananarama.
1: Yeah, their debut album. Like the year before.
0: I mean, that just not it's not a song you would associate with Bananarama.
1: Not really, no.
0: But there we go. Yeah. We're all going to go home now.
1: I know, I want to hear
0: listen
1: their version
0: to the Bananarama version, aren't we?
1: Our next request is for Zandra on the Godstone Ward. Zandra, you asked for any Queen, so we've chosen Somebody to Love.

0: Queen there with Somebody to Love. That was for Zandra on the Godstone Ward.
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2: And our next request is for Terence on the Capel Ward, and it's one of those songs that we get quite frequently here, more frequently here than you hear it maybe elsewhere. It's a great song, but it's a song that nobody knows who performs. Everybody writes the title down and doesn't know who sings it. So the version that we have is Tony Orlando and Dawn, and it's Tie a Yellow Ribbon.

0: Tony Orlando and Dawn there with Tie a Yellow Ribbon for Terence on the Capel Ward.
1: Moving over to Godstone Ward now. Good evening to you, Vincent. You asked for Anything Upbeat by the Beatles, so we have chosen for you Can't Buy Me Love. Can't buy-

0: The Beatles there with Can't Buy Me Love. That was for you, Vincent, on the Godstone Ward.
1: Now we're coming to Ruth on the Sussex Ward. And Ruth, you had the Nutcracker yesterday, the overture from the Nutcracker. And today you said anything by Chopin. So I hope you enjoy this. It's his Nocturne in C-sharp minor.

0: Chopin's Nocturne No. 20 in C sharp minor, performed by Vladimir Ashkenazy on the piano there. That was for Ruth on the Sussex Ward.
1: Moving over to Capel Ward now to say hello to a member of staff there, Lisa. You've asked for Memory from Cats, which is sung by Elaine Page, and you've said that this is to be dedicated to all the beautiful staff on the Capel Ward.

0: That was ABBA and When All Is Said and Done from Mamma Mia for Shirley on the Surrey Ward. And Shirley, tune in tomorrow to your Thursday requests. We'll have something from Oklahoma for you then.
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4: 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And Rihanna, you asked for Rihanna and Diamonds.
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0: That was Rihanna with Diamonds, for Rihanna on the Children Ward.
1: Now we're coming to Kel, who's been sending us lots of requests recently, and you've got another one this evening. Kel, you said you wanted to hear Elkie Brooks and Lilac Wine. Unfortunately, we don't have her version of that song, but we do have a version of that song by Eartha Kitt.

0: Arthur Kitts with her version of Lilac Wine for Kel. I hope you enjoyed that one, Kel.
1: Moving over to the Chordon Ward now. Good evening, Beryl. You asked for Whitney Houston and I Will Always Love You.

0: Whitney Houston there, I Will Always Love You, and that's for Beryl on the Chawdon Ward.
1: Now we're coming to Malcolm on the Godston Ward, and Malcolm, you asked to hear something from Beethoven's Symphony No. 6. So this is the Pastoral Thunderstorm, performed by the Berliner Philharmonica, conducted by Herbert von Karajan.

0: abruptly ending there. Beethoven's Symphony No. 6, the Pastoral Thunderstorm, performed by the Berliner Philharmoniker, conducted by Herbert von Karajan. That was for Malcolm on the Godston Ward.
1: So we're staying on Godston. Actually, one of the staff members there, Rita, you have put a request in and said this is for all the rest of the staff on the Godston Ward, and it's Aretha Franklin, I Say a Little Prayer.

0: Aretha Franklin there, I Say a Little Prayer. That was for Rita and all the staff on the Gosden Ward.
1: And we've just got time to play some of Led Zeppelin, so we are going to have to say goodbye. So, Ellie, if you'd like to...
0: Goodbye from me. Sleep well.
1: And it's goodbye from me, Sian Wallace. And we're going to leave you with Philip from Capel's request of Led Zeppelin and Stairway to Heaven.

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0: From the Sky News Centre at 2. The Conservatives say the clock is ticking for Andy Burnham to reverse the early prisoner release scheme. It comes after it emerged two men who killed a police officer could be freed early. PC Andrew Harper suffered fatal injuries when he responded to a break-in in Berkshire in 2019. His widows criticised the idea as deplorable. Mark Fairhurst is National Chair of the Prison Officers Association.
1: I'm with the victims on this. There has to be exemptions to early release schemes so justice is served or seen to be served, and victims are confident that they're going to be subject to further intimidation and threats from their offenders.
0: Andy Burnham has unveiled dozens of new ministerial appointments, and among them is Scottish Labour leader Anna Sawar. He'll take up his new position in the House of Lords and as the UK Minister of State for Trade, a move that's been criticised by Scotland's First Minister. The Prime Minister will meet with John Swinney and the First Minister of Wales in Glasgow later. The UK has temporarily withdrawn its remaining diplomatic staff from Iran as the conflict with the US continues to escalate. The Foreign Office says the embassy will continue to operate remotely. Beatles fans on a sightseeing tour of Liverpool have had the surprise of a lifetime. The Magical Mystery Tour bus pulled up alongside a car carrying Sir Paul McCartney, who waved to passengers as they recognised him. Tour guide Tony Curley says it was a moment no one will ever forget.
2: We stopped at the lights and the driver, Neil, said, "It's Paul McCartney." So I was talking on the microphone and I went, "Paul McCartney." So everyone behind was saying, "Oh, he's only joking." And I said, "No, it really is Paul McCartney. And not only that, he's on a Zoom to Ringo starts. Oh, it was one of them real magical moments.
0: Arsenal will be without William Saliba for an extended period after the France defender returned from the World Cup with a back injury. The Premier League champions say he won't need surgery. That's the latest. I'm Daisy Steele.
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1: Hello, I'm Nick Hutchings. Why not join me between 10 and 1 Monday to Saturday for a mixture of music and fun? I'll have the tunes you want to hear interspersed with facts from this day in history. I'll also have the local news so you can keep up with what's happening. That's 10 to 1 Monday to Saturday. You know, that bit between breakfast and lunch. I look forward to your company.
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0: From the Sky News Centre at 3. A rape survivor is welcoming the decision to review plans to ease prison overcrowding, but says concrete action must be taken.
1: To some extent, as horrible as it is, our lives were ruined and we will never be that person. We will never be the person we were before and we will never get that back. But what we can and did get was justice, and taking this away from us it's disgusting.
0: Jade Belgrove has been campaigning against a scheme that'll see inmates eligible for early release. The Prime Minister says he'll look at the proposal again after it emerged two men who killed a police officer could be freed early. PC Andrew Harper's widow has called the idea deplorable. Gary Lineker is among 120 UK-based millionaires urging Andy Burnham to impose higher taxes on extreme wealth. The group says a 2% tax on fortunes above £10 million could raise £24 billion a year for public services and reducing inequality. The UK has temporarily withdrawn its remaining diplomatic staff from Iran as the conflict with the US continues to escalate. The Foreign Office says the embassy will continue to operate remotely while advising against all travel to Iran because of the security situation. The US and Saudi Arabia have signed a landmark agreement on peaceful nuclear cooperation. It paves the way for a long-term partnership on civilian nuclear energy. Rangers manager Derek McInnes doesn't feel like the punishment fitted the crime after getting a four-match touchline ban. He's been penalised after being accused of criticising match officials last season while in charge of Hearts. It's after he called a penalty awarded to eventual champion Celtic disgusting. Rangers are appealing the decision and McInnes is thankful for their backing.
2: I'm pleased with what I said today. I'm pleased with the support I've got from the club and I feel really strongly about it. But like I say, I don't really want to get into the nuts and bolts of it because when an appeal process, we've got to respect that.
0: And Arsenal have confirmed defender William Saliba's returned from the World Cup with a back injury. That's the latest. I'm Daisy Steele.
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0: From the Sky News Centre at 4. The Conservatives say the clock is ticking for Andy Burnham to reverse the early prisoner release scheme. It comes after it emerged two men who killed a police officer could be freed early. PC Andrew Harper suffered fatal injuries when he responded to a break-in in Berkshire in 2019. His widows criticised the idea as deplorable. Mark Fairhurst is National Chair of the Prison Officers Association.
1: I'm with the victims on this. There has to be exemptions to early release schemes so justice is served or seen to be served. And victims are confident that they're going to be subject to further intimidation and threats from their offenders.
0: Gary Lineker is among 120 UK-based millionaires urging Andy Burnham to impose higher taxes on extreme wealth. The group says a 2% tax on fortunes above £10 million could raise £24 billion a year for public services and reducing inequality. The UK has temporarily withdrawn its remaining diplomatic staff from Iran as the conflict with the US continues to escalate. It comes as America carried out a 12th consecutive night of airstrikes. The US and Saudi Arabia have signed a landmark agreement on peaceful nuclear cooperation. It paves the way for a long-term partnership on civilian nuclear energy. More than three quarters of UK airports raised or introduced drop-off fees for drivers in the past year. The RAC found the average cost has increased by a third. It discovered Gatwick and Stansted charged the most at £10 for 10 and 15 minutes respectively. Rod Dennis from the motoring organisation says it's disappointing.
2: We do understand airports need to bring in revenue to keep flight costs low and to manage the limited space they've got. But if free, convenient drop-off zones can be found in airports right across the world, why not here in the UK?
0: Weight loss and diabetes drugs may be linked to a higher risk of hair loss. Researchers analysed data from around 50,000 people and found rates of alopecia were higher among those taking medicines such as Mounjaro and Wegovy. That's the latest. I'm Daisy Steele.
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Listen in tonight to Radio Red Hill's Repeat Zone to hear all this evening's programmes all over again. 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

0: From the Sky News Centre at 5. Plans to release thousands of prisoners early in September have been put on hold following a political backlash. The Prime Minister's ordered a review following concerns some violent offenders, including two of PC Andrew Harper's killers, could benefit from the scheme. Prison governors have reportedly been told to pause preparations while ministers reconsider the proposals. Former Justice Secretary David Gawke says the strain on prisons still has to be addressed.
1: When you start to look at the prison overcrowding crisis that the country faced a year or so ago, it was necessary to take action and come forward with proposals that addressed it and also prevents future crises from happening again.
0: Gary Lineker is among 120 UK-based millionaires urging Andy Burnham to impose higher taxes on extreme wealth. The group says a 2% tax on fortunes above £10 million could raise £24 billion a year for public services and reducing inequality. The UK has temporarily withdrawn its remaining diplomatic staff from Iran as the conflict with the US continues to escalate. The Foreign Office says the embassy will continue to operate remotely. The US and Saudi Arabia have signed a landmark agreement on peaceful nuclear cooperation. It paves the way for a long-term partnership on civilian nuclear energy. Beatles fans on a sightseeing tour of Liverpool have had the surprise of a lifetime. The Magical Mystery Tour bus pulled up alongside a car carrying Sir Paul McCartney, who waved to passengers as they recognised him. Tour guide Tony Curley says it was a moment no one will ever forget.
2: We stopped at the lights and the driver, Neil, said, "It's Paul McCartney." So I was talking on the microphone and I went, "Paul McCartney." So everyone behind was saying, "Oh, he's only joking." And I said, "No, it really is Paul McCartney." And not only that, he's on a Zoom to Ringo Starr. So it was one of them real magical moments.
0: That's the latest. I'm Daisy Steele.
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1: 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I'll be playing some of the very best music from the past and present, and talking about some of the towns and villages that lend their names to the wards here throughout the East Surrey Hospital. 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

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The lust was turning thin, and I soon began to realize the mess I'd gotten in. 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So I lived with this arrangement,

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0: From the Sky News Centre at 6, a group of prominent UK millionaires is calling on Andy Burnham's new cabinet to tax them more. Football pundit Gary Lineker is among the group behind a letter to the new Prime Minister, which claims a 2% levy on wealth over £10 million would raise about £24 billion in a year. Former Labour leader Lord Kinnock has previously said such a move would help address inequality.
1: This is a country which is very substantially fed up with the fact that whatever happens in the world, the same interests come out on top, unscathed all the time, while everybody else is paying more for gutted services.
0: The widow of PC Andrew Harper, who was killed in the line of duty, has described plans for the early release of prisoners as deplorable after it emerged two of her husband's killers could be freed. Andy Burnham has ordered a review of the plans. The UK government has temporarily withdrawn its embassy staff from Iran over what they say is new information on regional tensions. The decision follows 11 consecutive nights of US strikes against the country. Thousands of MS patients are going to be eligible for what's being described as a life-changing drug. Famperidine is now being rolled out across the NHS in England. Kerry Smith is from the MS Society.
2: This is incredible news for the 120,000 people living with MS in England. Famperidine has been available in other parts of the UK for several years. And we're really, really delighted that this life-changing medication is going to be available to people in England as well.
0: Rangers manager Derek McInnes has complained that the punishment doesn't fit the crime after he was handed a four-match touchline ban. It's after being accused of criticising match officials last season while in charge of Hearts. And weight loss and diabetes drugs may be linked to a higher risk of hair loss. An analysis found rates of alopecia were higher among those taking the medicines. That's the latest. I'm Faye Rowlands.
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morning and welcome to Thursday's Breakfast with Katie Child here on Radio Redhill. We are edging that little bit closer to Friday and the weekend is rapidly approaching. But let me tell you what we have in store for you today. Ian Wilson will be here to tell us which celebrities were born on this day, amongst some other interesting facts. I will also be brewing up another breakfast brain teaser. These will all be entwined with a selection of your favourite music, just like this.

0: 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It's time for those birthday stars with Ian Wilson.
1: The birthday stars.
2: Yes, July the 23rd, and look at the birthdays this morning. Raymond Chandler, the US novelist, born this day 1888. Michael Wilden, the English actor, born this day 1912. Richard Rogers, the English architect, born this day 1833. And Graham Gooch, the English cricketer, born this day 1953. And it was on this date, back in 1745, Charles Stewart, the Young Pretender, landed in the Hebrides. 1864, David Livingstone returned to England. 1940, the local defence volunteers were renamed the Home Guard by Winston Churchill. And 1986, on this day, Prince Andrew married Lady Sarah Ferguson in Westminster Abbey and was created Duke of York. And that is the birthday stars for today, July the 23rd.
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0: You're listening to Radio Redhill and this is Breakfast with Katie Child. Now, did you know about the repeat zone? Well, this is for all you night owls out there. Every night from Monday through to Saturday from 11pm till 2am, you can listen to all the evening programmes again. So if you missed your favourite song in the request show at 8:30pm, don't fear, you can hear it again between 12:30 and 2am.
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0: This is Breakfast with Katie Child on Radio Redhill. Now, do you like golden oldies? Well, if you do, then All Gold is the show for you. That's on Monday to Saturday from 5pm till 7pm, and then also on a Sunday from 5:30pm till 7pm as well. And that's All Gold with Nigel Gray.
1: Tune into Wilson's Wine Bank this Saturday evening from 7, when I'll be remembering how the charts used to sound. We'll have the top 5 of this week from a carefully chosen year, we'll have the birthday stars and a classic number 1. So if you're fed up with today's top 40, let's remember yesterday's top 40. Wilson's Wine Bank this Saturday evening from 7.

How is your brain feeling this morning? I hope I've managed to wake you up enough to take on our breakfast brain teaser, which is coming up a little after the news. But before that, let's enjoy some more music.

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0: From the Sky News Centre at 7, business rates for pubs, clubs and live music venues in England are to be cut by 20% from April next year. It's the latest policy announcement from Andy Burnham's new government. We're told it'll apply to more than 30,000 businesses and is expected to save the typical pub more than £1,000 in tax. A group of high-profile millionaires is urging the government to bring in a wealth tax. Football pundit Gary Lineker is among those who've signed a letter to Andy Burnham calling for a 2% levy on fortunes above £10 million, which they say would raise £24 billion a year. Our political correspondent Lucy McDade says the new Prime Minister will be looking at ways of generating revenue.
1: Andy Burnham has made a number of promises. He's talked about the cost of living, making it his number one priority. There is no doubt that he needs to bring in more money to be able to give people that need it more wiggle room.
0: The UK's temporarily withdrawn its remaining diplomatic staff from Iran as the conflict with the US continues to escalate. It comes as the US carried out a 12th consecutive night of airstrikes. Online bullying over social media could be linked to declining school attendance rates. Studies found pupils, parents and schools feel well-being is a major factor behind rising absence rates since the pandemic. Ministers are being urged to rethink issuing fines for non-attendance. Dr. Emma Moore is from the National Foundation for Educational Research.
2: They do need more funding, but also investment in kind of wider school infrastructure and resources going forward, particularly as it's likely they'll be catering to a much more diverse range of pupils with differing needs going forwards.
0: Britain's June heatwaves estimated to have cost the economy more than £1 billion. A new survey also suggests the extreme temperatures led to 24 million lost working hours. And more than 3,000 athletes arrive in Glasgow for the start of the 2026 Commonwealth Games today. 74 nations and territories will compete. That's the latest. I'm Faye Rowlands.
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0: 2 hours left to go on Breakfast with Katie Child here on Radio Redhill. We're on 14:31 AM, online and also your bedside units. We're waking you up with your favourite music. Coming up shortly, we'll have the Birthday Stars with Ian Wilson,
1: and I will be challenging you with our Breakfast Brain Teaser.

0: It's now time for the birthday stars. Here's Ian Wilson.
1: The birthday stars.
2: Yes, July the 23rd, and look at the birthdays this morning. Raymond Chandler, the US novelist, born this day 1888. Michael Wilden, the English actor, born this day 1912. Richard Rogers, the English architect, born this day 1833. And Graham Gooch, the English cricketer, born this day 1953. And it was on this date back in 1745, Charles Stuart, the young pretender, landed in the Hebrides. 1864, David Livingstone returned to England. 1940, the local defence volunteers were renamed the Home Guard by Winston Churchill. And 1986, on this day, Prince Andrew married Lady Sarah Ferguson in Westminster Abbey and was created Duke of York. And that is the birthday stars for today, July the 23rd. Ready.

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We'll have the local news update, Dave King's classical spot, a selection of information about the services here at the East Surrey Hospital, and of course that Radio Red Hill mix of music to see you through the afternoon. 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

It's time for this morning's breakfast brain teaser, and today it's a what am I question. I get bigger when you take more away from me. What am I? I'll give you the answer after this.

What did you make to this morning's brain teaser? Well, here is the question again. I get bigger when you take more away from me. What am I? I am a hole. Well, that's enough brain teaser fun for now.

0: This is Breakfast with Katie Child here on Radio Redhill. 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

wild thing, I think I love you. But I wanna know for sure. So come on, hold me tight.

Wild thing, I think you move me. But I wanna know for sure.

You're listening to Radio Redhill and this is Breakfast with Katie Child. The news will be on the way soon to keep you up to date with what's going on in the world. But before that, here's some more music to keep you entertained.

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0: From the Sky News Centre at 8, business rates for pubs, clubs and live music venues in England are being cut by 20% from next April. Cafes and restaurants aren't included. Number 10 says it'll be funded through reviewing reliefs provided to what it describes as antisocial businesses such as vape shops. It'll also crack down on online marketplaces that aren't paying their taxes. Emma Reynolds is Chief Secretary to the Treasury.
1: We will set out in further detail in the budget how it will be fully funded. It's there to help these pubs and other community assets to thrive, to give them additional breathing space.
0: Gary Lineker is among 120 UK-based millionaires calling on Andy Burnham to impose higher taxes on them. The so-called Proud to Pay letter to the PM claims the money could be used to reduce inequality. The Conservatives say the clock is ticking for Andy Burnham to reverse the early prisoner release scheme. It comes after it emerged two men who killed a police officer could be freed early. PC Andrew Harper suffered fatal injuries when he responded to a break-in in Berkshire in 2019. Mark Fairhurst is National Chair of the Prison Officers Association.
2: I'm with the victims on this. There has to be exemptions to early release schemes so justice is served or seen to be served, and victims are confident that they're going to be subject to further intimidation and threats from their offenders.
0: A twice-daily pill which helps people with multiple sclerosis to walk easier is being rolled out to patients on the NHS. Famperdine's been described as life-changing for people who have the condition, which affects the brain and spinal cord. A new study has found bullying over social media could be linked to rising school absences. The National Foundation for Educational Research says the government should reconsider fines for non-attendance, saying they're unhelpful. And more than three quarters of UK airports raised or introduced drop-off fees for drivers in the past year. The RAC found Gatwick and Stansted charged the most. That's the latest. I'm Faye Williams.
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You're listening to Breakfast with Katie Child, waking you up this Thursday morning on Radio Redhill. We have more of your favourite songs coming up, and Ian Wilson will be back with his birthday stars.

0: It's Breakfast with Katie Child, and we're broadcasting to you on 1431 AM online and also on your bedside units. It's time for those birthday stars with Ian Wilson.
1: The birthday stars.
2: Yes, July the 23rd, and look at the birthdays this morning. Raymond Chandler, the US novelist, born this day 1888. Michael Walden, the English actor, born this day 1912. Richard Rogers, the English architect, born this day 1833. And Graham Gooch, the English cricketer, born this day 1953. And it was on this date back in 1745, Charles Stuart, the Young Pretender, landed in the Hebrides. 1864, David Livingstone returned to England. 1940, the local defence volunteers were renamed the Home Guard by Winston Churchill. And 1986, on this day, Prince Andrew married Lady Sarah Ferguson in Westminster Abbey and was created Duke of York. And that is the birthday stars for today, July the 23rd.
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3: I'm Laura Scardarella with your update for Surrey. Firefighters have been tackling a wildfire on Brentmore Heath near Woking. Surrey Fire and Rescue Service said crews were called shortly after midnight and multiple fire engines are currently on the scene. Around 1 hectare of heathland is currently alight and people are being asked to avoid the area. Meanwhile, a fire also broke out at a house in Hawley late last night. 4 fire engines attended and the service said everyone has been accounted for. Thames Water is introducing a hosepipe ban from today that will affect its customers in Surrey after an exceptionally warm and dry spring. The water company says its region's seen 40% of average rainfall and more days at or above 34 Celsius this year than ever recorded before. Paul Sortell reports.
4: Thames Water's restrictions mean from today, hosepipes shouldn't be used for watering gardens or allotments, cleaning cars, filling paddling pools or swimming pools, or cleaning windows. Meanwhile, South East Water, that covers Camberley, Farnham, Aldershot and Farnborough, says its ban will come into force on Saturday. And Affinity Water, that covers Woking, Chertsey and Staines, says it brought in restrictions on Friday last week.
3: And a family-run cafe in Frensham is to close after more than 40 years. The owner of the Frensham Snack Bar at the Great Pond says its last day will be on the 6th of September. Samantha Jones, who worked there as a teenager with her parents, says she made the decision with a heavy heart. And that's your update for Surrey.
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0: This is Breakfast with Katie Child. Now, are you ready for the next Breakfast Brain Teaser? Look out for it. It's coming up later in the programme.
1: Do you know the story about ABBA? How did the Beatles get together? And what is Cliff Richard's real name? I'm Tess Lucy, and each week I'll tell you the story of a well-known pop group or artist with words and music. 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What was their childhood like? And how many number one hits did they achieve during their musical career? So that's Tess Lucy's Star Stories on Fridays at 8 p.m. on Radio Red Hill. Radio!

There is almost 1 hour left to go on today's Breakfast with Katie Child. We have another Breakfast Brain Teaser coming up very soon, and the news is on the way after this.

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0: From the Sky News Centre at 9, the Nighttime Industries Association has welcomed a cut to business rates for pubs, clubs and live music venues in England from next year. The 20% discount will apply to more than 30,000 hospitality businesses from April, but won't include cafes, restaurants or other high street firms. It's expected to cost the Exchequer around £100 million a year. Ian Hoskins runs several hospitality businesses in Liverpool.
1: I'd like to see full business rates reform, but as a stopgap, I think this is good. And I think it will encourage people that may either be considering closing a venue or deciding whether to open a new one. This goes a long way to kind of help confidence.
0: Meanwhile, an influential group of millionaires is calling on Andy Burnham to tax them more. The group say the Treasury could generate about £24 billion by asking more from the richest in society. Plans to release thousands of prisoners early in September have been put on hold following a political backlash. The Prime Minister has ordered a review following concerns some violent offenders could benefit from the scheme. Weight loss jabs could be linked to an increased risk of hair loss. Researchers have found higher rates of alopecia among people taking medicines like Mounjaro and Wegovy. A hosepipe ban by Thames Water has come into force for millions of people. It's expected to affect more than 10 million customers across London, Thames Valley and the Home Counties, and comes as parts of the UK move closer to drought. Paul Tompkins is a dairy farmer and deputy president of the National Farmers Union.
2: Our plants and crops just don't really like to respond well to no rainfall. So here on my farm, the cows, their breakfast this morning, which isn't coming from the field, instead it's coming from our conserved stocks for the winter.
0: And Britain's June heatwave cost the economy more than £1 billion and led to 24 million lost working hours. A new survey found some workers took time off or cut their hours. That's the latest. I'm Faye Rowlands.
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That's on 1431 AM on your bedside units and also online as well. It's just gone 9 o'clock and we only have one more hour left on the show. We have more music on the way and I also have another breakfast brain teaser waiting for you in the next half an hour.

0: We have more brain teaser fun in store fairly soon here on Breakfast with Katie Child. And I'll be back with some more music after this.
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Are you ready for a challenge with this morning's breakfast brain teaser? And today it is a who am I question. I dig caves to store silver and gold. I build bridges for the young, but rarely the old. Everybody needs me, but nobody wants to see me. Who am I? I'll play you some music while you think about that, and then I will reveal the answer.

Dentist. I have to admit, I am one of those people who dreads going to the dentist. I'm always putting off my appointments until the last possible moment. Anyway, moving swiftly on, here is some more music.

0: You're listening to Breakfast with Katie Child here on Radio Redhill. And isn't this Thursday morning zooming by? It's almost the end of the show, but not just yet. We do have time for a little bit more music after these messages.
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It's nearly time for the news here on Radio Redhill, which sadly means we're nearly at the end of the show. I will be back tomorrow, though. Yes, indeed, it will be Friday morning. We are getting very close to the weekend. I'll be bringing you more brain teasers, and Ian Wilson will be back with those birthday stars. Well, that's all from me, but there is time for a bit more music. See you in the morning.

Well, my daddy left home when I was 3, and he didn't leave much to Ma and me. Just this old guitar and an empty bottle of booze. Now, I don't blame him because he run and hid, but the meanest thing that he ever did was before he left, he went and named me Sue. Well, he must have thought that it was quite a joke, and it got a lot of laughs from lots of folks. Seems I had to fight my whole life through. Some gal would giggle and I'd get red, and some guy'd laugh and I'd bust his head. I'll tell you, life ain't easy for a boy named Sue. Well, I grew up quick and I grew up mean. My fists got hard, my wits got keen. Roamed from town to town to hide my shame. But I made me a vow to the moon and stars, I'd search the honky-tonks and bars and kill that man that gave me that awful name. Well, it was Gatlinburg in mid-July, and I'd just hit town and my throat was dry. I thought I'd stop and have myself a brew. At an old saloon on a street of mud, there at a table dealing stud, sat the dirty mangy dog that named me Sue. Well, I knew that snake was my own sweet dad from a worn-out picture that my mother'd had. And I knew that scar on his cheek and his evil eye. He was big and bent and gray and old, and I looked at him and my blood ran cold. And I said, my name is Sue. How do you do?

right across his teeth, and we crashed through the wall and into the street, kicking and a gouging in the mud and the blood and the beard. I tell you, I've fought tougher men, but I really can't remember when. He kicked like a mule and he bit like a crocodile. I heard him laugh and then I heard him cussing. He went for his gun and I pulled mine first. He stood there looking at me and I saw him smile. He said, son, this world is rough, and if a man's gonna make it, he's gotta be tough. And I know I wouldn't be there to help you along. So I give you that name and I said goodbye. I knew you'd have to get tough or die. And it's that name that helped to make you strong. Yeah. He said, now you just fought one hell of a fight, and I know you hate me and you got the right to kill me now, and I wouldn't blame you if you do. But you ought to thank me before I die for the gravel in your guts and the spit in the eye, cause I'm the that named you Sue. Yeah, what could I do? What could I do?

0: And I think about him now and then, every time I try and every time I win. And if I ever have a son, I think I'm gonna name him Bill or George, anything but Sue. I still ain't that man.
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0: From the Sky News Centre, it's 10. Business rates for pubs, clubs and some live music venues in England are being cut by 20% from next April. Cafes and restaurants aren't included. Number 10 says it'll be funded through reviewing reliefs provided to what it describes as antisocial businesses, such as vape shops. It'll also crack down on online marketplaces not paying their taxes. Emma Reynolds is Chief Secretary to the Treasury.
1: We will set out in further detail in the budget how it will be fully funded. It's there to help these pubs and other community assets to thrive, to give them additional breathing space.
0: The Conservatives say it's wanting on detail. Gary Lineker is among 120 UK-based millionaires calling for the introduction of a wealth tax. Similar policies have been abandoned in the past. A teenage girl and woman in her 40s have died following reports of several people getting into difficulty in the water in Essex. Emergency services were called to the scene yesterday afternoon in West Mersey. The US ambassador to the UK says that strikes on Iran will most likely continue.
2: They're attacking shipping in the Straits of Hormuz. Those attacks most likely will continue. And I really give President Trump a great deal of credit for calling for a ceasefire and trying to find a diplomatic solution for as long as he had.
0: Warren Stevens' comments come as American forces conducted their 12th consecutive night of airstrikes. President Donald Trump's warned one bridge or power plant would be destroyed for each vessel targeted by Iran in the Strait of Hormuz. A new poll has found only 6% of people in the UK would volunteer to fight for the country in the face of an imminent invasion. The YouGov survey was conducted in June. And Hampshire's Utilita Bowl will host a men's Ashes test for the first time next summer. The venue's been chosen for the fourth of five matches. The clash against Australia will kick off at Trent Bridge. That's the latest. I'm Faye Rowlands.

strange faces, a new place, can't keep the ghost away. Now just beyond the darkest hour, and just behind the dawn,

Good morning. Thursday's Child has far to go, and so do we. Well, until 1 o'clock at least. I'm Nick Hutchings, and I'll take you through to then with news, music and fun. The local news will be at 10:30 and 12:30. There will also be lots of great music like this.

0: There are a number of ways you can listen to Radio Red Hill. 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So that's two different ways to listen to Radio Red Hill. Hope you're enjoying it so far. I'm Nick Hutchings, with you till one. Breakfast in
1: bed. Did you know that breakfast is the most important meal of the day? Here on Radio Red Hill, our breakfast menu is sure to wake you up and get you ready to begin your day. Have a cup of tea full to the brim of birthday stars. The frying pan is hot and sizzling with a breakfast brain teaser, and the toast has just popped with a list of local theatrical events. 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
3: I'm Laura Scardarella with your update for Surrey. Firefighters have been tackling a wildfire on Brentmore Heath near Woking. Surrey Fire and Rescue Service said crews were called shortly after midnight and multiple fire engines are currently on the scene. Around 1 hectare of heathland is currently alight and people are being asked to avoid the area. Meanwhile, a fire also broke out at a house in Hawley late last night. 4 fire engines attended and the service said everyone has been accounted for. Thames Water is introducing a hosepipe ban from today that will affect its customers in Surrey after an exceptionally warm and dry spring. The water company says its region's seen 40% of average rainfall and more days at or above 34 Celsius this year than ever recorded before. Paul Sortell reports.
4: Thames Water's restrictions mean from today hosepipes shouldn't be used for watering gardens or allotments, cleaning cars, filling paddling pools or swimming pools, or cleaning windows. Meanwhile, South East Water, that covers Camberley, Farnham, Aldershot and Farnborough, says its ban will come into force on Saturday. And Affinity Water, that covers Woking, Chertsey and Staines, says it brought in restrictions on Friday last week.
3: And a family-run cafe in Frensham is to close after more than 40 years. The owner of the Frensham snack bar at the Great Pond says its last day will be on the 6th of September. Samantha Jones, who worked there as a teenager with her parents, says she made the decision with a heavy heart. And that's your update for Surrey.
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Well, good morning, everyone. Hope you're enjoying the music I've been playing for you this morning so far. It's July the 23rd today. Let's see what happened on this day in history. In 1864, explorer David Livingstone returned to England after spending 25 years charting Africa. And also on this day in 1939, Queen Elizabeth II, then Stella Princess, first met Philip Mountbatten, the man she was to marry.

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Well, I hope you're enjoying your Thursday morning. The news will be along shortly, and I'll be back after that with two more hours of music and fun to keep you going till lunchtime.

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0: From the Sky News Centre at 11. Breaking news, Mohamed Bashir has been sentenced to life in prison with a minimum term of 16 years. He pleaded guilty to one count of preparing an act of terrorism. He admitted driving to the UK Defence Academy in Oxfordshire with the Manchester synagogue attacker Jihad al-Shami to carry out a hostile reconnaissance mission in August 2025. The Conservatives claim after 3 days of the new government, Andy Burnham isn't able to credibly explain how he'll fund any of his new policies. This morning's announcement was a 20% cut to business rates for pubs, clubs and live music venues from next April. Meanwhile, more than 100 UK-based millionaires, including former England striker Gary Lineker, have signed a letter calling on the Prime Minister to tax their wealth. Similar policies have been suggested previously, but abandoned over fears wealthier people could leave the country. Music producer Brian Eno doesn't think that'll be the case.
1: 80% of millionaires think that tax on over £10 million would be justified if they knew that that money was going to go towards helping young people find better jobs, and so on and so on.
0: Two people have died and a third is critically ill after getting into difficulty in the water off the Essex coast. A teenage girl and a woman in her 40s died following the incident near West Mersey. Google's parent company has reported stronger than expected results. Alphabet says it was helped by standout performances in advertising and AI. Athletes from across the world will be going for gold as the Commonwealth Games gets underway in Glasgow.
2: You don't get it often, so I'm looking forward to it. It should be good.
3: There's a few people that have kind of brought it up in conversation, but I wouldn't say it's overly discussed.
4: I mean, it's great publicity for Glasgow. It puts Glasgow on the map, so I mean, it's really exciting, exciting times.
0: More than 3,000 sports stars are taking part in 10 disciplines over the next 10 days. Bowls begins the action before an opening ceremony later. That's the latest. I'm Faye Rowlands.
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0: Well, we've got a number of request shows here on Radio Red Hill. Monday to Saturday, from 8:30 till 10 in the evening, you can hear your pieces of music you've requested. And then we change it around a bit on a Sunday. We have the request show in the morning instead, from 10 until 12. Now, if you are requesting a piece of music and you know when you'd like to have it played, please let us know when you do that and we'll slot it into the request show that you'd like. Alternatively, if you don't mind, we'll just put it in the soonest we can. So if you request it on a Tuesday afternoon, we'll try and get on to Tuesday evenings for you if we've got room. So there we go. That's the request shows we've got. 8:30 till 10 in the evening from Monday to Saturday, 10 till 12 in the morning on a Sunday. Thanks very much. I'm Nick Hutchings with you till 1 o'clock today. Thanks for keeping me company.
1: 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I'm Bob Barnes. In Classical Moments on Thursday evenings, I talk to those who sing, play or conduct for local groups and find out about concerts in our area. 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The perfect ensemble.
0: 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I'm here with you till 1 o'clock today. And now it's over to Dave King for his classical spot.
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3: 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This is Tchaikovsky's love theme from Romeo and Juliet, played by the Royal Philharmonic Orchestra.

That was the love theme from Romeo and Juliet by Tchaikovsky. 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

Well, it's Thursday today, and they say Thursday's child has far to go. We've still got plenty in the show, so please keep listening to me, Nick Hutchings, here on Radio Red Hill, with you till 1 o'clock.

0: Welcome back. I'm Nick Hutchings with you till 1 o'clock today. It's July the 23rd. Let's have another look at this day in history, shall we? I'm going to start in 1949 when Brian Close became the youngest English Test cricketer when he made his debut against New Zealand aged 18 years and 149 days. Now, if you think of that, he was playing in 1949 for England. He played in the Tests against the West Indies in the mid-70s. I've seen there's a documentary about it, fascinating, where he's trying to stand up to this extraordinarily fast bowling, looking quite bemused. But yes, he'd started playing for England internationally in 1949, so getting on for 30 years earlier. Also on this day in 1962, Telstar relayed the first transatlantic television picture and satellite TV was born.
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0: From the Sky News Centre at midday. A man who planned a terror attack along with his friend who went on to commit the Manchester synagogue attacks been jailed for 16 years. 31-year-old Mohammed Bashir carried out a reconnaissance mission with Jihad al-Shami at the UK's Defence Academy near Swindon last year. Weeks later, al-Shami was shot dead by police after the Heaton Park synagogue attack, where two men were killed. Mrs Justice Chima Grubb sentenced Bashir in court.
1: Your example must stand as a warning to men who are attracted by this form of militant, violent and destructive Islam for religious or political reasons. Character is contagious.
0: Auntie Burnham's promised to support Cherish Local Spaces as he announces a 20% business rate cut for pubs, clubs and live music venues in England from April next year. The Prime Minister's plan is expected to save a typical pub around £1,100 annually and cost the Exchequer £100 million a year. Some owners say while it's welcome, it's only a drop in the ocean. Conservative leader Kemi Badenoch says it's not good enough.
2: Our new Prime Minister only wants to cut business rates by 20% and only for clubs, pubs and music venues. And he hasn't even found the money to pay for it. Look, I like to have a good time as much as the next person, but surely he can do better than that.
0: A teenage girl and a woman in her 40s have died after a group got into difficulty in the water in Essex. A third person is in hospital in a serious condition following the incident in West Mersey yesterday. The UK media regulator says it's seeking views on Sky's proposed takeover of ITV's media and entertainment arm. The Competition and Markets Authority say a formal investigation into the transaction has not yet begun. Hampshire's Utility Bowl will host a men's Ashes test for the first time next summer. It's been chosen alongside Trent Bridge, Lords, Edgbaston and the Oval. The one-off women's Ashes test starts at Headingley. That's the latest. I'm Faye Rowlands.
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Well, thank you very much to the news team there. It's now just gone 12 o'clock. I'm Nick Hutchings. Welcome back to the show. I'll be with you till 1 this afternoon, and I'll be playing you many more pieces of music like this one.

0: Welcome back. If you're listening this morning and thinking, I'd like to know a bit more about Radio Red Hill, why not visit our website? 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There's loads more information about us on there.
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2: Update.
3: I'm Laura Scardarella with your update for Surrey. Firefighters have been tackling a wildfire on Brentmore Heath near Woking. Surrey Fire and Rescue Service said crews were called shortly after midnight and multiple fire engines are currently on the scene. Around 1 hectare of heathland is currently alight and people are being asked to avoid the area. Meanwhile, a fire also broke out at a house in Hawley late last night. 4 fire engines attended and the service said everyone has been accounted for. Thames Water is introducing a hosepipe ban from today that will affect its customers in Surrey after an exceptionally warm and dry spring. The water company says its region's seen 40% of average rainfall and more days at or above 34 Celsius this year than ever recorded before. Paul Sortell reports.
4: Thames Water's restrictions mean from today hosepipes shouldn't be used for watering gardens or allotments, cleaning cars, filling paddling pools or swimming pools, or cleaning windows. Meanwhile, South East Water, that covers Camberley, Farnham, Aldershot and Farnborough, says its ban will come into force on Saturday. And Affinity Water, that covers Woking, Chertsey and Staines, says it brought in restrictions on Friday last week.
3: And a family-run cafe in Frensham is to close after more than 40 years. The owner of the Frensham Snack Bar at the Great Pond says its last day will be on the 6th of September. Samantha Jones, who worked there as a teenager with her parents, says she made the decision with a heavy heart. And that's your update for Surrey.
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0: Well, welcome back, Harmonic Hutchings. It is July the 23rd. Let's have a final look at what happened on this day in history. 1986 is when I'm going to start. Well, it was a royal wedding. Prince Andrew married Sarah Ferguson in Westminster Abbey. They'd been named the Duke and Duchess of York that morning. Also on this day, in 1999, scores of cars literally became stuck in traffic when a tanker containing superglue overturned and spilled its load on the German A1 Autobahn in Osnabrück. Now, when you read superglue and they say how to get it off, you get some soap and you rub it on your fingers and you keep rubbing and you keep rubbing. I can't imagine they did that on the road. I wonder what they did. Fascinating. But there we go. That's more things that happened on this day in history.
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Well, would you believe it? The last 3 hours have flown by. It's nearly 1 o'clock on Thursday afternoon, and it's time for me to say cheerio for now. I'll be back tomorrow at 10 o'clock. That's Friday morning, 10 o'clock, with 3 more hours of the same. Hope you've enjoyed today's show. Please get well very soon, and please keep listening to Radio Red Hill. We've got the news coming up at 1 o'clock.

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0: From the Sky News Centre at 1. A man who plotted a terror attack with his friend has been jailed for at least 16 years. Mohamed Bashir was arrested in November for assisting a plot to target the UK Defence Academy near Swindon. Weeks later, his accomplice, Shihad Al-Shami, committed a fatal knife rampage at a Manchester synagogue. Rob Potts is Assistant Chief Constable for Counter-Terrorism Policing North West.
1: Ultimately, we believe the reason that they focused on the UK Defence Academy in Shrivenham was because they perceived that that academy had links to the Israeli military.
0: Police say they're deeply sorry over missed opportunities to uncover the Manchester plot. The Nighttime Industries Association's welcomed a cut to business rates for pubs, clubs and live music venues in England from next year. The 20% discount will apply to more than 30,000 hospitality businesses from April, but won't include cafes, restaurants or other high street firms. Ian Hoskins runs several hospitality businesses in Liverpool.
2: I'd like to see full business rates reform, but as a stopgap, I think this is good. And I think it will encourage people that may either be considering closing a venue or deciding whether to open a new one. This goes a long way to kind of help confidence.
0: A teenage girl and a woman in her 40s have been killed after getting into difficulty at an Essex beach. A third person's in hospital in a serious condition following the incident in West Mersey yesterday. The number of homicides involving a knife or sharp instrument recorded in England and Wales has fallen to its lowest level for 35 years. 176 were logged by forces in the year to 2026. Weight loss and diabetes drugs may be linked to a higher risk of hair loss. Researchers found rates of alopecia were higher among those taking the medicines. And Jurgen Klopp is expected to be announced as Germany's manager tomorrow. The former Liverpool boss is understood to have agreed a deal to replace Julian Nagelsmann. That's the latest. I'm Faye Rowlands.
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0: From the Sky News Centre at 2. A Jewish leader says missed opportunities to uncover the Manchester synagogue attack are disappointing. Mohammed Bashir has been jailed for at least 17 years over a plot targeting a defence base in Oxfordshire last year. Weeks after his arrest, his friend Jihad al-Shami carried out a fatal knife attack at the synagogue. Greater Manchester Police have apologised. Mark Levy heads the Jewish Representative Council.
1: It's not down to me to accept an apology on behalf of other people. What we need to speak about is the length and depth of the relationship that we have with the police force, and it is important that our community know that they've gone to extreme lengths to reassuring us so we can continue our lives as proud British Jews on a day-to-day basis.
0: Andy Burnham's announced a 20% cut in business rates for pubs. He says the move is a first step to help businesses. Gambling, arcades and vape shops will see their business rate relief slashed to fund it. The Prime Minister says pubs are important and he wants them to know the cavalry is coming.
2: I will be a defender for them. I will speak up for them and act. It's all about doing, isn't it? You know, I'm doing something today. It may not be everything that they're looking for, but sometimes the small things matter as well.
0: A teenage girl and a woman have died at a beach in Essex. A witness says they were cut off by the tide while on a sandbank at West Mersey yesterday. Former River City actor Ian Robertson's been jailed for 9 years for raping one woman and assaulting others. He was convicted last month of five offences between 2004 and 2019. The media regulator says it's seeking views on Sky's proposed takeover of ITV. It's not yet decided whether to launch a formal investigation into the £1.6 billion deal. And nine members of England's athletic squad have pulled out of the Commonwealth Games ahead of tonight's opening ceremony. Katarina Johnson-Thompson, Dina Asher-Smith and Daryl Neeta are among those who won't compete in Glasgow. That's the latest. I'm Fade Silver.
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And a very good afternoon to you. Welcome along to Wilson's Wireless World on this Thursday afternoon. Ian Wilson with you here until 5, and we've got lots of great music. We've also got the local news update and Dave King with his classical music spot, all coming up between now and 5 o'clock.

0: Ian Wilson at the Wireless Workshop on a Thursday afternoon, and coming up at around about 2:30, we'll have the local news update. We'll find out what's going on around about in the local area at the moment. 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
1: Hello, I'm Nick Hutchings. Why not join me between 10 and 1 Monday to Saturday for a mixture of music and fun? I'll have the tunes you want to hear interspersed with facts from this day in history. I'll also have the local news so you can keep up with what's happening. That's 10 to 1 Monday to Saturday, you know, that bit between breakfast and lunch. I look forward to your company.

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3: I'm Laura Scardarella with your update for Surrey. Firefighters have been tackling a wildfire on Brentmore Heath near Woking. Surrey Fire and Rescue Service said crews were called shortly after midnight and multiple fire engines are currently on the scene. Around 1 hectare of heathland is currently alight and people are being asked to avoid the area. Meanwhile, a fire also broke out at a house in Hawley late last night. 4 fire engines attended and the service said everyone has been accounted for. Thames Water is introducing a hosepipe ban from today that will affect its customers in Surrey after an exceptionally warm and dry spring. The water company says its region's seen 40% of average rainfall and more days at or above 34 Celsius this year than ever recorded before. Paul Sortell reports.
4: Thames Water's restrictions mean from today hosepipes shouldn't be used for watering gardens or allotments, cleaning cars, filling paddling pools or swimming pools, or cleaning windows. Meanwhile, South East Water, that covers Camberley, Farnham, Aldershot and Farnborough, says its ban will come into force on Saturday. And Affinity Water, that covers Woking, Chertsey and Staines, says it brought in restrictions on Friday last week.
3: And a family-run cafe in Frensham is to close after more than 40 years. The owner of the Frensham Snack Bar at the Great Pond says its last day will be on the 6th of September. Samantha Jones, who worked there as a teenager with her parents, says she made the decision with a heavy heart. And that's your update for Surrey.
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0: Wilson's Wireless World in the afternoon. Kim New Company through until 5 o'clock, and we're right back after this break.
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Radio Red 2 in the afternoon with Ian Wilson, and we have the 3 o'clock news coming up very shortly, the latest of what's going on in the world at the moment. And after that, Dave King will be here round about 3:15 with his classical music spot for this Thursday afternoon.

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0: From the Sky News Centre at 3, a man who planned a terror attack along with his friend who went on to commit the Manchester synagogue attack has been jailed for at least 17 years. 31-year-old Mohammed Bashir carried out a reconnaissance mission with Jihad al-Shami at the UK's Defence Academy near Swindon last year. Weeks later, al-Shami was shot dead by police after the Heaton Park attack where two men were killed. Mrs Justice Chima Grubb sentenced Bashir in court.
1: Your example must stand as a warning to men who are attracted by this form of militant, violent and destructive Islam for religious or political reasons. Character is contagious.
0: Andy Burnham says he wants pubs to know the cavalry is coming after he announced a 20% cut in their business rates. Clubs and live music venues across England will get one too, with higher bills for vape shops instead. Michael Kill from the Nighttime Industries Association says it's a drop in the ocean compared to what's needed, but he's still pleased.
2: The difference is the rhetoric from this current regime, the way that the Chancellor is talking about the cost of doing business, the way that the Cabinet meeting suggested he was going to look at the cost of daily living. It definitely feels like there is an encouraging direction where there is more to come.
0: A teenage girl and woman have died after getting into difficulty in the sea at an Essex beach. There's a third person in hospital following the incident in West Mersey. Weight loss and diabetes drugs may be linked to a higher risk of hair loss. Researchers say it could be linked with rapid weight loss and reduced calorie intake. Drivers are being warned fuel prices are heading back up. The RAC says the Middle East conflict could push petrol towards £1.60 a litre and diesel close to £1.80. And Zinedine Zidane is expected to be named as the next head coach of France. The former Real Madrid boss is in line to replace Didier Deschamps. That's the latest. I'm Faye De Silva.
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Welcome back to the afternoon show here on Radio Red Hill. Ian Wilson with you here on this Thursday afternoon through until 5 o'clock, when Nigel Gray takes over with the All Gold programme, classics from the 60s and the 70s. Dave King will be joining us shortly with his classical music spot for a Thursday.

0: Radio Red 2 in the afternoon, and here in the East Surrey Hospital, there are a number of shops. At the west entrance, you have Smith's, and they're open until 7.30 this evening. Also at the west entrance, there are Boots, which has a pharmacy where you can pick up your prescriptions, and they're open until 8.30 this evening. And then at the east entrance, there's the Friends Coffee Shop, and they're open until 5 o'clock today. Just some of the shops here in the East Surrey Hospital.
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We're rapidly heading towards the 4 o'clock news on this Thursday afternoon. After that, I should be back with you for another hour on Radio Red Hill 100.4 FM.

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0: From the Sky News Centre at 4, the Prime Minister says he will put a pause on the plan for the early release of prisoners in England and Wales. It was due to start in September, but Andy Burnham says an urgent review is being carried out. He's also announced a 20% cut in business rates for England's pubs. Tory leader Kemi Badenoch says it's not good enough.
1: Our new Prime Minister only wants to cut business rates by 20% and only for clubs, pubs and music venues. And he hasn't even found the money to pay for it. Look, I like to have a good time as much as the next person, but surely he can do better than that.
0: A man who plotted a terror attack with his friend has been jailed for at least 17 years. Mohamed Bashir was arrested in November for assisting a plot to target the UK Defence Academy near Swindon. Weeks later, his accomplice, Jihad Al-Shami, committed a fatal knife rampage at a Manchester synagogue. Rob Potts is Assistant Chief Constable for Counter-Terrorism Policing Northwest.
2: Ultimately, we believe the reason that they focused on the UK Defence Academy in Shrivenham was because they perceived that that academy had links to the Israeli military.
0: Police say they're deeply sorry over missed opportunities. A police officer who took his own life in May is now being investigated for violent sex offences and attempted murder. Alan Greer, who was 47, was questioned in the days before his death about a rape in Glasgow in 2012. A drought's been declared in North Wales and the Upper Severn. It's the first part of the UK to confirm that status this summer. The UK media regulator says it's seeking views on Sky's proposed takeover of ITV's media and entertainment arm. A formal investigation into the transactions not yet begun. And winger Alejandro Garnacho has completed a season-long loan move from Chelsea to Aston Villa. He scored 8 goals in 43 appearances for the Stamford Bridge club. That's the latest. I'm Faye De Silva.
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Into the last hour of Wilson's Wireless World for this Thursday afternoon with Ian Wilson. Coming up at around about 4:30, we'll have the local news update and lots of great music for the next hour, taking you up to tonight's All Gold, which will be here at 5 with Nigel Gray.

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3: I'm Laura Scardarella with your update for Surrey. Firefighters have been tackling a wildfire on Brentmore Heath near Woking. Surrey Fire and Rescue Service said crews were called shortly after midnight and multiple fire engines are currently on the scene. Around 1 hectare of heathland is currently alight and people are being asked to avoid the area. Meanwhile, a fire also broke out at a house in Hawley late last night. 4 fire engines attended and the service said everyone has been accounted for. Thames Water is introducing a hosepipe ban from today that will affect its customers in Surrey after an exceptionally warm and dry spring. The water company says its region's seen 40% of average rainfall and more days at or above 34 Celsius this year than ever recorded before. Paul Sortell reports.
4: Thames Water's restrictions mean from today hosepipes shouldn't be used for watering gardens or allotments, cleaning cars, filling paddling pools or swimming pools, or cleaning windows. Meanwhile, South East Water, that covers Camberley, Farnham, Aldershot and Farnborough, says its ban will come into force on Saturday. And Affinity Water, that covers Woking, Chertsey and Staines, says it brought in restrictions on Friday last week.
3: And a family-run cafe in Frensham is to close after more than 40 years. The owner of the Frensham Snack Bar at the Great Pond says its last day will be on the 6th of September. Samantha Jones, who worked there as a teenager with her parents, says she made the decision with a heavy heart. And that's your update for Surrey.
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It'll be time for your requests, your chance to hear your favourite piece of music on the radio this evening. 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That's 01737 488 069. Or you could ask your nursing staff to phone it through on your behalf. They're very often happy to do that if they're not too busy. So, whatever your piece of music, whether it be ABBA, The Beatles, Rachmaninoff, whatever you like, it's your request tonight at 8:30. 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

And there we are, time to close up the Wireless Workshop for another day here on Radio Red Hill. I should be on my way home, but Nigel Gray will be here after the 5 o'clock news with tonight's All Gold, playing classics from the 60s and the 70s. I hope you've enjoyed the last 3 hours. From me, Ian Wilson, it's a very good afternoon to you.

0: Or would you rather be a fish?
1: A fish won't do anything but swim in a brook. He can't write his name or read a book. To fool the people is his only thought. And though he's slippery, he still gets caught.
0: But then if that sort of life is what you wish, you may grow up to be a fish.

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0: From the Sky News Centre at 5, Andy Burnham's announced a 20% cut in business rates for pubs in England. He says the move, which will also apply to clubs and live music venues, is a first step to help businesses. Gambling arcades and vape shops will see their bills rise to fund it. The Prime Minister says he wants pubs to know the cavalry is coming.
1: I will be a defender for them. I will speak up for them and act. It's all about doing, isn't it? You know, I'm doing something today. It may not be everything that they're looking for, but sometimes the small things matter as well.
0: Meanwhile, plans to release thousands of prisoners early across England and Wales have been paused. Andy Burnham's announced a freeze on the scheme, which was due to start in September, to ease overcrowding in jails. Yesterday, it was revealed two men who killed a police officer could be among those freed. Mark Fairhurst from the Prison Officers Association thinks a review is right.
2: We must listen to the victims of crime. We've got a lot of worried people now who are fearful that come September, their perpetrator will be on the streets. This doesn't feel like justice to me. This is so, so wrong.
0: Police say they're deeply sorry over missed opportunities to potentially stop the Manchester synagogue attack. Jihad al-Shami's phone was seized weeks before. His accomplice has been jailed for at least 17 years over a separate plot. A teenage girl and a woman have died at a beach in Essex. A witness says they were cut off by the tide while on a sandbank at West Mersey yesterday. North Wales and the Upper Severn has become the first part of the UK to declare a drought this summer. It's after record dry conditions. And Manchester City have completed the signing of Elliot Anderson from Nottingham Forest in a deal worth £116 million. The England midfielder moves to the Etihad on a five-year contract. The announcement of an agreement between the two clubs was made while Anderson was with the national team at this summer's World Cup. That's the latest. I'm Faye De Silver.

0: 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That's an hour of nice, light classical music with Bob Barnes. 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
1: To Wilson's Wine Bank this Saturday evening from 7, when I'll be remembering how the chants used to sound. We'll have the top 5 of this week from a carefully chosen year, we'll have the birthday stars and a classic number 1. So if you're fed up with today's top 40, let's remember yesterday's top 40. Wilson's Wine Bank this Saturday evening from 7.

0: 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I'm Nigel Gray, and we'll have the Golden Fact File coming up for you straight after the break.
1: Do you remember the 50s like I remember the 50s? I'm Irwin Davis, and I'd like you to join me in recalling the music of that decade every Sunday evening at 7 in Sounds of the 50s. We'll remember the great ballad singers of the day and the birth of rock and roll, and there were some wonderful musicals in the 50s too. 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

The all-gold golden fact file spotlight now falls on possibly the world's number one rock group. The original lineup of the Rolling Stones was Mick Jagger, Keith Richard, Brian Jones, Bill Wyman and Charlie Watts, although they were joined by Ron Wood in 1975. No group has accumulated more UK or US top albums. In fact, they have a record 30 US platinum and 9 US gold albums. Mick Jagger and Keith Richard were inducted into the Songwriters Hall of Fame, and the group received a Grammy Lifetime Achievement Award in 1986. The Stones achieved no less than 8 UK number one singles. Let's hear the Rolling Stones on All Gold.

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0: From the Sky News Centre at 6, Andy Burnham's announced a 20% business rates cut for pubs, clubs and live music venues in England. The discount, which will apply to 32,000 hospitality businesses, is expected to cost around £100 million a year. Bigger bills for gambling, arcades and vape shops will fund the changes. Chef and pub owner Tom Kerridge has mixed feelings.
1: It's not enough. It's not a significant amount. On average, it's about £1,500 per pub over the year, which is relatively insignificant. But it will help. It will help some of those much smaller, small independent spaces.
0: Meanwhile, Mr. Burnham's ordered a pause to an early release of prisoners scheme that was due to start in September. It means more than 5,000 inmates will now stay behind bars while the plan to ease jail overcrowding in England and Wales is reviewed. Police in Manchester have apologised for missing a possible opportunity to prevent the synagogue attack in the city last October. A phone was seized from the man who carried it out weeks beforehand as a separate terror plot was foiled. Drought's been declared in North Wales and the Upper Severn, the first part of the UK to make the announcement this summer. July is on course to become the driest on record in Wales for almost 190 years. Dr. Mike Rivington's a senior climate scientist and says there'll likely be an increase in wildfires as temperatures continue rising.
2: And I do have serious concerns for those people. Fire and rescue services are having to go out in very hot conditions to try and deal with these fires. And our research has shown that in the future, these sort of wildfires are going to become more frequent and more severe.
0: Weight loss drugs could be linked to an increased risk of hair loss. Researchers have found higher rates of alopecia among those taking Mounjaro and Wegovy. And Hibs have suffered a shock 2-0 defeat away to Maluševa of Kosovo. It's in the second qualifying round of the Conference League. That's the latest. I'm Fay De Silva.

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Here again is the All Gold Golden Fact File. This time we're following the early career of the Beatles, whose original lineup was John Lennon, Paul McCartney, George Harrison, Stuart Sutcliffe, and Pete Best. After becoming a local success in Liverpool, the group began to work in Hamburg, West Germany, with performances that were high in energy, if short in polish. Their first studio records were in Germany as a backing group for Tony Sheridan. Discovered by Liverpool record shop manager Brian Epstein in 1961, by which time Stuart Sutcliffe had left the group, the Beatles cut a demo record for Decca, but were rejected in favour of Brian Poole and the Tremolos. Finally, Brian Epstein convinced the then minor Parlophone label to give them an audition, and George Martin signed up the group in late 1962 and suggested the replacement of Pete Best, who was succeeded by Ringo Starr. Their first single, Love Me Do, only reached number 17 in the UK, but Please Please Me in 1963 got to number 2 and From Me to You was their first number 1. Stay tuned now to All Gold for the Beatles.

plans most of the time. And the feeling is laid back. Palm trees grow and rents are low.

0: Well, that's almost it for this particular edition of All Gold from Radio Redhill. And after this programme, at 7 o'clock, you can hear Bob Barnes and Classical Moments. That's after the news from Sky, of course, at 7. From me, Nigel Gray, and from All Gold for now, it's a very good night.
1: Oh.

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0: From the Sky News Centre at 7, the Prime Minister insists no prisoners will be let out as he announces a pause on an early release scheme. It was due to take effect from September in efforts to tackle overcrowding in jails in England and Wales. The initiative sparked concerns some violent offenders could benefit. Justice Secretary Alex Norris explains the next steps.
1: We as ministers are looking at, you know, the aspects of the implementation of this policy as to who might leave and when they would leave, but crucially as well, what information victims have, what say victims have had in this, to say to them, OK, that if individuals did leave, what control measures would give you reassurance about your life?
0: Chef Tom Kerridge says a 20% cut in business rates for pubs is relatively insignificant, but it will help. It'll apply to venues across England and be funded by hiking bills for other businesses like vape shops. A BAFTA-winning actor's been jailed for 9 years for raping a woman and assaulting others. Ian Robertson, who was in the soap River City, was convicted of 5 offences. The war in Iran has pushed the cost of a barrel of oil above $100. The IRAC is expecting petrol to climb back towards £1.60 a litre and diesel close to £1.80. Athletes from the 74 nations involved in the Commonwealth Games are gearing up for this evening's opening ceremony in Glasgow. The event will feature performances from Scottish artists, including Tom Walker and Katie Tunstall. The King will read a message to officially open the Games. These people say it's a positive thing.
2: You don't get it often, so I'm looking forward to it. It should be good.
3: There's a few people that have kind of brought it up in conversation, but I wouldn't say it's overly discussed.
4: I mean, it's great publicity for Glasgow, puts Glasgow on the map, so I mean, it's really exciting times.
0: And Manchester City have completed the signing of Elliot Anderson from Nottingham Forest in a deal worth £116 million. The England midfielder moves to the Etihad on a 5-year contract. That's the latest. I'm Fayda Silva.
5: And you're with Radio Red Hill. A very good Thursday evening to you. We broadcast to patients and staff in the East Surrey Hospital. That must be you. Here's what's coming up on this Thursday evening. Well, as ever, our request programme in an hour and a half's time. So at 8:30, Maria will present music that you have chosen. So please choose some music. Let us know here at the studio if you haven't already been visited by one of our lovely request collectors. Before that, it will be Jazz after the news at 8 with Katie. And for the next hour, classical music. It's time for Classical Moments.

Our overture this evening is one of those composed by Sir Arthur Sullivan in his collaboration with Mr. Gilbert. We will hear the overture to The Gondoliers.

All those lovely tunes you would have to look forward to if you were sitting in front of the curtain as it rose on a performance of The Gondoliers. The Pro Arti Orchestra there, conducted by Sir Malcolm Sargent, playing that music by Sir Arthur Sullivan. And indeed a bit of a feature on British music this evening, not entirely, but definitely slanted that way. And certainly our next piece is fitted with that theme. We're going to hear that wonderful setting of The Banks of Green Willow, composed by Butterworth. The London Philharmonic Orchestra here, conducted by Sir Adrian Boult.

After a quick break, we will hear a very jolly and energetic, well, isn't it all, piece by Vivaldi, Violin Concerto in E minor, the third movement, which is marked Allegro, is coming up.

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4: Would you all be so good as to fall in? Now, come along, please. Come along now. Three nice, neat lines. Yes, that's right. All three neat.
8: Stupid boy.

two for the price of one there. First of all, we heard that piece by Vivaldi, the violin concerto in E minor, the third movement. It was Alexander Spivakov directing and playing the violin with the Moscow Virtuoso. And then that charming piece, well, couldn't be anything but other than British music, that composed by Sir Arthur Bliss, who indeed was conducting the London Symphony Orchestra in that recording of, apart from his suite, Things to Come, one of those sections of ballet music that got turned into a suite so it could have another life on the concert platform. So Bliss's suite, Things to Come. You're listening to Classical Moments on Radio Red Hill. Our next piece of music, though, again, British music. It's a song, as in we actually have a singer with a piano on this occasion. Music by Somerville, a charming song called Maud, A Voice by the Cedar Tree.

I think that's rather lovely. That song by Somerville, A Voice by the Cedar Tree. We heard there the voice of Wilson Johnson, baritone, together with the piano accompaniment of Owen Norris. You're listening to Classical Moments on Radio Red Hill. We're halfway through the programme now, still half an hour of classical music to come before we switch over to jazz with Katie. And then in an hour's time, music that you've chosen with Maria. So let the studio know. Maria would love to hear from you if there's music that you would particularly like to hear played on the radio. And at this point, we switch to probably the earliest piece of music that you'll hear on our station this evening, music by Thomas Tallis. This is Salvator Mundi, or Saviour of the World. And we'll hear the 16 who are conducted, as ever, by Sir Harry Christophers.

brings a great sense of calm, doesn't it? The music of Thomas Tallis, Salvator Mundi Salvanos, the 16 singing there with that unmistakable blended sound that they have, conducted by Sir Harry Christophers. Well, OK, something completely different. Since we're looking at British music this evening particularly, how about something from the British Light classical repertoire? So this is more Radio 2, as it was, not these days, than Radio 3, sort of Friday night is music night kind of stuff. And I thought we would hear a piece by George Melacrino. This is called Woodland Revel.

So if you were a Radio 2 listener some decades ago, you might recognise that piece, or at least part of that piece. It's Soldiers in the Park by Lionel Monckton, but that closing section was used as the theme music for the Radio 2 programme Listen to the Band, which featured both brass and military bands for a number of years. And before that, we heard George Melacrino's piece Woodland Revel, both of them played by the New London Orchestra, conducted by Ronald Corp. Now, time for another quick break. And after that, something quite different to what we've heard before. After all of this British music, we will hear something by Ravel. So you can't get more French than that. And we will hear a section of the piano concerto in G major, the second movement, Adagio Assai, which is all rather lovely. That is coming up very shortly.

know the story about ABBA? How did the Beatles get together? And what is Cliff Richard's real name? I'm Tess Lucy, and each week I'll tell you the story of a well-known pop group or artist with words and music. Where were they born? What was their childhood like? And how many number one hits did they achieve during their musical career? So that's Tess Lucy's Star Stories on Fridays at 8 p.m. on Radio Red Hill.

amazingly haunting music that I think it's amazing the way the composer kind of has those tensions in it. You've also got almost got two different things going on at the same time, not fighting each other but not quite settling into each other. It's just such expressive stuff. Piano Concerto in G Major, the second movement by Maurice Ravel, and we had Andrew Lytton there, both conducting and playing at the piano with the Bournemouth Symphony Orchestra. And that leaves us time for one more piece, and we shall end in jolly style with this polka.

0: A polka it was. In fact, the new pizzicato polka, in other words, plucked rather than bowed on the string. Johann Strauss, the composer, and performed by the Philadelphia Orchestra, conducted by Eugene Ormandy. That's it for Classical Moments. Katie is next after the news with the Jazz Lounge, and then your requests shortly. From me, Bob Barnes, good night.
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0: From the Sky News Centre at 8, the Prime Minister says he will put a pause on a scheme for the early release of prisoners in England and Wales. It was due to start in September, but an urgent review is being carried out first. Meanwhile, Andy Burnham says his 20% cut to business rates for pubs is a first step to helping businesses. He claims the discounts for venues across England show the cavalry is coming. The new PM says higher rates for vape shops will fund it. Pub owners have welcomed the cut, but say other measures are needed too. Drinkers are also split.
1: It's been so hard now, people don't go out because of it, because of how much it costs for a pint, they keep putting them up.
2: I've seen the amount of pubs that have closed in our area, so it can only be a good thing.
3: I don't think it's enough, too little too late really.
0: Police say they're deeply sorry over missed opportunities to potentially stop the Manchester synagogue attack. Jihad al-Shami's phone was seized weeks before. His accomplice has been jailed for at least 17 years over a separate plot. A drought has been declared in North Wales and the Upper Severn. It's the first part of the UK to confirm that status this summer, following record dry conditions and heat waves. In sport, the opening ceremony of the Commonwealth Games is getting underway. Live to our reporter, Kat Suave in Glasgow.
4: King Charles is formally opening the games here this evening with 215 golds up for grabs across 10 sports. There'll be performances from Scottish stars including Katie Tunstall and Tom Walker. The baton relay, which began with Sir Chris Hoy, will make its way into the arena after travelling through each of the 74 nations involved.
0: And there was a spike in school absences the morning after England's World Cup win over Mexico. Thomas Tuchel suggested parents write an excuse for their children, and 8.7% of school sessions were missed following the 4 a.m. finish. It was the highest Monday absence rate of the summer term. That's the latest. I'm Faye De Silva.
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Hello and welcome to the Jazz Lounge. I'm Katie Child and I'm going to play you some modern music mixed in with some tracks from the 50s and 60s. I'm also going to tell you about an artist whose career took off in the noughties. But for now, let's kick off the show with some Ray Charles.

Ray Charles with Honey Honey. Now, while Ray Charles was at the peak of his career in the 1960s, nearby there was another jazz artist just being born.

0: America has borne many a jazz musician, but what about across the border?
1: Sentimental alibi.
0: The Canadian pianist and singer Diana Krall was born in British Columbia in 1964. She has sold more than 6 million albums in the US and over 15 million worldwide.
1: Why go on stalling? I am falling. Our love is calling. Why be shy?

Her mother was a schoolteacher and her father an accountant, but they were both musically inclined. He played the piano at home while her mother sang in a community choir. We

Diana herself began her musical journey fairly early on and was playing the piano at the age of 4. She spent her childhood listening to her father's extensive collection of records, including many Fats Waller tunes. By the time she was 15, she was performing jazz in local restaurants and bars. She also received a music scholarship to attend the Berklee College of Music. After graduating, she spent a brief time in Los Angeles before moving to Toronto, where she released her debut album, Stepping Out.

She then moved back to America and based herself in New York. A little later on, she released her second album, but it was her third that got her noticed. I

0: She has also received several honours over the years. In 2000, she was awarded the Order of British Columbia and was inducted into the 2004 Canada Walk of Fame.
1: Grab your coat and get your hat. Leave your worries on the doorstep.
0: In 2009, Billboard magazine named her as the second best jazz artist in the 2000 to 2009 decade, establishing her as one of the best-selling artists of her time. Life could

Diana Krall with Sunny Side of the Street there. Now let's cross back over the border to America and play some music from George Benson, the American guitarist and singer-songwriter. And here he is with Breezin'.

George Benson and Breezin. And now we are getting a little bit close to the end of the show, but I do have time to play you one more song. So I'm going to say goodbye. I hope you feel better soon. And I'm going to leave you with a song from Esperanza Spalding. She's a jazz bassist and singer who's won 4 Grammys, including Best New Artist. And she's actually the first jazz artist to win this award. Well, here she is with Radio Song.

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Hello and a very good evening. You're listening to Radio Retail, broadcasting to the patients and the staff of the East Surrey Hospital. Hello, I'm Maria and I'm going to keep you company for the next hour and a half with your choices of music. So I'm going to introduce everybody who is having a piece this evening and then I'm going to play them. So hello to Lucas on the Cable Ward. You are having The Cure and Boys Don't Cry. Hello to Philip, who is in the Smallfield Ward. We've got your Wish You Were Here from Pink Floyd. Hello to Sarah, who is a staff member, and she wants this played for Lisa, and both being on the Capel Ward. Hello to Ola, who is a staff member in the Capel Ward, and also to Sally on the Godstone Ward. You're both Taylor Swift fans, so that's coming up. Sophia has asked for Hey Jude by the Beatles, and also somebody else has also asked for that one. Very popular. I wonder why. Here we go. And Lisa, who's staff member in the Capel Ward. So both Lisa and Sophia on the Godstone Ward and the Capel Ward, we are having Hey Jude the Beatles. Billy J on Godstone Ward, you've asked us some Michael Jackson. Kathleen's in the Children Ward and you are having some Bruce Springsteen. And hello to Kelly, who is kindly sending us lots of requests and or an email one this evening. We have something from Thin Lizzy for you. Sue's in the Nutfield Warden has asked for A Town Called Malice, The Jam. Sylvia and the nursing staff team on the Nutfield Ward, you've requested some Morecambe and Wise with Bring Me Sunshine. Ben, thank you for your email. We have something for you from Prince. Sally's in the Nutfield Ward. Elvis Costello is your choice. Zandra, who is in the Godstone Ward, you are having some Status Quo. Catherine is in the Godstone Ward. Meatloaf is your choice. Hello to Malcolm, who is on the Godstone Ward. Some Beethoven is your choice. Colin on the Surrey Ward, you have asked for some David Bowie with Starman. Margaret's in the Sussex Ward, asked for some Westlife. And Shirley, you're in the Surrey Ward, Oklahoma Medley for you. And they're all coming up between now and 10 o'clock this evening. So to the top of the pile, turning them all the way over again. Hello to Lucas on the Capel Ward. You have requested some Cure, and the one you particularly wanted was this one, Boys Don't Cry. Okay.

0: and it doesn't want to work. 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Oh, I will go back to work up why that doesn't want to play. Philip on the Small Field Wood, you have asked for Wish You Were Here by Pink Floyd.
1: And discipline remains mercifully.
2: Yes, and neither would you, Derek, this star nonsense.
1: Yes, yes.
2: No, it isn't.
1: I'm sure of it.

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Pink Floyd and Wish You Were Here. Let's go back to see if Lucas's request will work. This is Boys Don't Cry.

The Lucas on the Cape Award, The Cure with Boys Don't Cry. Hello to Sarah, who is a staff member also on the Cape Award. You have requested something for Lisa, who is you've requested something for her, but unfortunately we don't have Hannah's Yard. So I've done a bit of a Google. This is an acoustic track by Birdie with Wings.

Professor. Hello to Ola, who's a staff member on the Caper Ward, and Sally, who is in the Godstone Ward. You are both Taylor Swift fans, so let's have some Taylor Swift with We Are Never Getting Back Together.

0: together.
1: Taylor Swift with the giggle at the end for Sally on the Godstone Ward, and also Ola, who's a staff member on the Capel Ward. Hello to Sophia, who is in the Godstone Ward, and also to Lisa, who's a staff member on the Capel Ward. And you wanted it to all dedicated to all the beautiful staff and keep up the teamwork. So it's Hey Jude by the Beatles. Hey.

Hey Jude, the Beatles there. For Lisa, who's staff member in the Cape Ward, and Sophia, who is in the Godstone Ward. Hello to Billy, who is in the Godstone Ward as well. You've requested some Michael Jackson and you wanted this one, Ben.

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0: Radio Red Hill. Welcome back to your Thursday requests with me, Maria. I'm here until 10 o'clock. At 10 o'clock we go to the news, courtesy of Sky. Then you've got to come back and join us for tunes at 10 for an hour, followed by the repeat zone. So between 11 and 12, Bob and his classical moments, 12 to 12:30, Katie and the Judge Ange, and then me with your requests to the early hours of the morning. So hello to Kathleen on the Children Ward. You requested some Bruce Springsteen and any, so I've chosen Secret Garden.

Bruce Springsteen and Secret Garden for Kathleen on the Children Ward. Hello now to Kel, who's kindly sent us some emails. You've requested a couple of pieces. Thin Lizzy, Got to Give It Up, and also Ian Dury and the Blockheads with What a Waste. Unfortunately, neither of these are in our vast library, but we do have some Thin Lizzy, so I've chosen Thin Lizzy with Dancing in the Moonlight.

Thin Lizzy and Dancing in the Moonlight, especially for Kel, who kindly sent us an email in. Hello now to Sue, who's in the Nutfield ward. You've requested A Town Called Malice with The Jam.

0: The Jam with A Town Called Malice, especially for Sue, who is on the Nutfield ward. Hello to Sylvia and to the nursing staff on the ward. That's the Nutfield ward. You have been requested Bring Me Sunshine to Morecambe and Wise.
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Bring Me Sunshine there, Morecambe and Wise, for Sylvia and all the nursing staff on the Nutfield ward. Hello now to Ben, who has requested via email something from Prince, which is The Beautiful Ones, which unfortunately we haven't got that, but we are going to have some Prince, and this is When Doves Cry.

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It was Prince and When Doves Cry. Hello to Sally, who is in the Nutfield ward. Anything from Elvis Costello is your choice, so I've chosen A Good Year for the Roses.

Elvis Costello and a good year for the roses, especially for Sally on the Nutfield order. 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But my brambles on my wild bit, they're doing good. Hello now to Zandra, who is in the Godstone ward. You said status quo, any, so this is down.

Cassandra, who is in the Godstone Ward, down by Status Quo. Hello now to Catherine on the Godstone Ward. You had some meatloaf yesterday, wanted some more today, so this is Bat Out of Hell.

0: Meatloaf with Bat Out of Hell for Catherine on the Godstone Ward. And I'll be back after these little messages.
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0: Welcome back to your Thursday request with me, Maria. I'm here until 10 o'clock. At 10 o'clock, it's the news courtesy of Sky. Then you've got to come back and join us for tunes at 10 for an hour, followed by the repeat zone. So between 11 and 12, Bob and his classical moments, 12 to 12.30, Katie in a jazz lounge, and then me to the early hours of the morning. So let's carry on and say hello to Colin on the Surrey Ward. You have asked us some David Bowie with Starman.

For Colin on the Surrey Ward there, the Rolling Starman by David Bowie. Hello now to Margaret, who is on the Sussex Ward. You've requested some Westlife with Flying Without Wings. Everybody.

Westlife with Flying Without Wings for Margaret on the Sussex Ward. Hello to Shirley, who's in the Surrey Ward. You love musicals, and today you wanted something from Oklahoma, so I thought, well, let's go for the medley. This is Howard Keel to perform it.

Yes, the Oklahoma medley there, and I didn't even need to read up who it was because I guessed. Oh, what a beautiful day. Surrey with a fringe on top, people will say we're in love. And then finally with Oklahoma, especially for Shirley, who is on the Surrey ward. Hello now to Malcolm, who is in the Godstone ward. You have our final track this evening, and you have asked for some Beethoven and Symphony Number 9. So this is quite a long piece, so I'm going to say goodbye now and play as much of it as I can. After me at 10 o'clock, it will be the news, and I hope you've enjoyed listening to your Thursday request. So this is an excerpt from Symphony Number 9 by Beethoven, the final chorus from Schindler's Ode to Joy. Get well soon and goodbye from me, Maria.

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0: From the Sky News Centre at 10. The Domestic Abuse Commissioners welcome the Prime Minister's pause in a plan to release prisoners early across England and Wales. Andy Burnham wants an urgent review of the scheme, which aims to free up jail spaces. Meanwhile, the new PM has announced a 20% cut in business rates for pubs. He says the move, which will also apply to clubs and live music venues, is a first step to help businesses. Gambling arcades and vape shops will see their business rate relief slashed to fund it. Mr. Burnham says pubs are important, and he wants them to know the cavalry is coming.
1: I will be a defender for them. I will speak up for them and act. It's all about doing, isn't it? You know, I'm doing something today. It may not be everything that they're looking for, but sometimes the small things matter as well.
0: Southport killer Axel Ruda Cabana has been transferred to a high-security psychiatric hospital from prison. The Ministry of Justice says the move to Broadmoor will not impact his 52-year minimum sentence. A Jewish leader has called missed opportunities to uncover the Manchester synagogue attack disappointing. Mohammed Bashir has been jailed for at least 17 years over a plot targeting a defence base in Oxfordshire last October. Just weeks after his arrest, his friend Jihad al-Shami carried out a fatal knife attack at a synagogue. Sport, the Commonwealth Games opening ceremony is taking place, live to Cat Suave in Glasgow.
2: The King and Queen emerged from a TARDIS alongside Sir Chris Hoy to kick off the Commonwealth Games opening ceremony. Nessie's also featured during the event, in which 3,000 athletes waved their country's flags to mark their arrival here in Glasgow. The main action begins tomorrow with 215 gold medals available across 10 sports over the next 11 days.
0: And drought's been declared in North Wales and the Upper Severn. It's the first part of the UK to confirm that status this summer. That's the latest. I'm Fada Silva.
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1: Hello, I'm Nick Hutchings. Why not join me between 10 and 1, Monday to Saturday, for a mixture of music and fun? I'll have the tunes you want to hear interspersed with facts from this day in history. I'll also have the local news so you can keep up with what's happening. That's 10 to 1, Monday to Saturday. You know, that bit between breakfast and lunch. I look forward to your company.

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0: From the Sky News Centre at 11, Andy Burnham's opening a new government headquarters in Manchester, known as Number 10 North, in a bid to shift power away from Westminster. The new Prime Minister will work from there for the first time tomorrow. Meanwhile, the PM insists no prisoners will be let out as he announces a pause on an early release scheme. It was due to take effect from September in efforts to tackle overcrowding in jails in England and Wales. Justice Secretary Alex Norris explains the next steps.
1: We as ministers are looking at, you know, the aspects of the implementation of this policy as to who might leave and when they would leave, but crucially as well, what information victims have, what say victims have had in this, to say to them, okay, that if individuals did leave, what control measures would give you reassurance about your life.
0: The Nighttime Industries Association has welcomed a cut to business rates for pubs in England. Clubs and live music venues will also benefit from the 20% discount, which will apply from next spring. Southport killer Axel Rudakabana has been transferred from prison to a high-security psychiatric hospital. The Ministry of Justice has confirmed he's moved to Broadmoor, but insists it doesn't impact his 52-year minimum sentence. Drought has been declared in North Wales and the Upper Severn, the first part of the UK to make the announcement this summer. July is on course to become the driest on record in Wales for almost 190 years. Dr. Mike Rivington's a senior climate scientist and says there'll likely be an increase in wildfires as temperatures continue rising.
2: And I do have serious concerns for those people, fire and rescue services, are having to go out in very hot conditions to try and deal with these fires. And our research has shown that in the future, these sort of wildfires are going to become more frequent and more severe.
0: And King Charles has put saving the planet's oceans at the heart of his Commonwealth Games opening ceremony speech. His Majesty called on the 3,000 athletes and billions of spectators worldwide to build a harmonious and durable future during the event in Glasgow. That's the latest. I'm Daisy Steele.
3: And you're with Radio Redhill. A very good Thursday evening to you. We broadcast to patients and staff in the East Surrey Hospital. That must be you. Here's what's coming up on this Thursday evening. Well, as ever, our request programme in an hour and a half's time. So at 8:30, Maria will present music that you have chosen. So please choose some music. Let us know here at the studio if you haven't already been visited by one of our lovely request collectors. Before that, it will be Jazz after the news at 8 with Katie. And for the next hour, classical music. It's time for Classical Moments.

Our overture this evening is one of those composed by Sir Arthur Sullivan in his collaboration with Mr. Gilbert. We will hear the overture to The Gondoliers.

All those lovely tunes you would have to look forward to if you were sitting in front of the curtain as it rose on a performance of The Gondoliers. The Pro Arte Orchestra there, conducted by Sir Malcolm Sargent, playing that music by Sir Arthur Sullivan. And indeed, a bit of a feature on British music this evening, not entirely, but definitely slanted that way. And certainly our next piece is fitted with that theme. We're going to hear that wonderful setting of The Banks of Green Willow, composed by Butterworth, the London Philharmonic Orchestra here, conducted by Sir Adrian Boult.

After a quick break, we will hear a very jolly and energetic, well, isn't it all, piece by Vivaldi, Violin Concerto in E minor, the third movement, which is marked Allegro, is coming up.

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4: 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Who's got a diary?
7: Here you are, sir. That'll be 1 and 9.
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4: Would you all be so good as to fall in?
5: Now, come along, please. Come along now. Three nice, neat lines. Yes, that's right. All three neat.
8: Stupid boy.

two for the price of one there. First of all, we heard that piece by Vivaldi, the violin concerto in E minor, the third movement. It was Alexander Spivakov directing and playing the violin with the Moscow Virtuoso. And then that charming piece, well, couldn't be anything but other than British music, that composed by Sir Arthur Bliss, who indeed was conducting the London Symphony Orchestra in that recording of, apart from his suite, Things to Come, one of those sections of ballet music that got turned into a suite so it could have another life on the concert platform. So Bliss's suite, Things to Come. You're listening to Classical Moments on Radio Red Hill. Our next piece of music, though, again, British music, it's a song, as in we actually have a singer with a piano on this occasion. Music by Somerville, a charming song called Maud, A Voice by the Cedar Tree.

I think that's rather lovely. That song by Somerville, A Voice by the Cedar Tree. We heard there the voice of Wilson Johnson, baritone, together with the piano accompaniment of Owen Norris. You're listening to Classical Moments on Radio Red Hill. We're halfway through the programme now. Still half an hour of classical music to come before we switch over to jazz with Katie. And then in an hour's time, music that you've chosen with Maria. So let the studio know. Maria would love to hear from you if there's music that you would particularly like to hear played on the radio. And at this point, we switch to probably the earliest piece of music that you'll hear on our station this evening, music by Thomas Tallis. This is Salvator Mundi, or Saviour of the World. And we'll hear here the 16 who are conducted, as ever, by Sir Harry Christophers.

brings a great sense of calm, doesn't it? The music of Thomas Tallis, Salvator Mundi Salvanos, the 16 singing there with that unmistakable blended sound that they have, conducted by Sir Harry Christophers. Well, OK, something completely different. Since we're looking at British music this evening particularly, how about something from the British Light classical repertoire? So this is more Radio 2, as it was, not these days, than Radio 3, sort of Friday night is music night kind of stuff. And I thought we would hear a piece by George Melacrino. This is called Woodland Revel.

So if you were a Radio 2 listener some decades ago, you might recognise that piece, or at least a part of that piece. It's Soldiers in the Park by Lionel Monckton, but that closing section was used as the theme music for the Radio 2 programme Listen to the Band, which featured both brass and military bands for a number of years. And before that, we heard George Melacrino's piece Woodland Revel, both of them played by the New London Orchestra, conducted by Ronald Corp. Now, time for another quick break. And after that, something quite different to what we've heard before. After all of this British music, we will hear something by Ravel. So you can't get more French than that. And we will hear a section of the piano concerto in G major, the second movement, Adagio Assai, which is all rather lovely. That is coming up very shortly.

know the story about ABBA? How did the Beatles get together? And what is Cliff Richard's real name? I'm Tess Lucy, and each week I'll tell you the story of a well-known pop group or artist with words and music. Where were they born? What was their childhood like? And how many number one hits did they achieve during their musical career? So that's Tess Lucy's Star Stories on Fridays at 8 p.m. on Radio Red Hill.